There was born one morning, it was this and rain. Fighting and throat will load my better name. I'll be raising a king with my old mama lion. Gonna hop tongue wrong and make me hop on land. He loaded 16 tons, what do you get? Now the day older and deeper and dead. Peter, don't you call me, cause I can't go. I owe my soul.